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2: Lows dip down to about 70 overnight under mainly clear skies. Southerly winds, 8 to 15 miles an hour. Slight chance of thunderstorms. Wednesday, highs level off around 91. Sunshine mixed with clouds at times. Mainly cloudy skies expected. Wednesday night, thunderstorms likely. Lows dip down to about 67. Cooler Thursday and Friday with highs in the mid-80s. Chance for storms Thursday. A peak at the extended shows. 88 Saturday, 90 Sunday, and 93 on Monday. Currently, 86.
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2: Lows level off around 70 overnight under mainly clear skies. Southerly winds 8 to 15 miles an hour. Sunshine mixed with clouds at times. Wednesday, chance of thunderstorms. Daytime highs approaching 92. Mainly cloudy skies expected. Wednesday night, thunderstorms likely. Lows dip down to about 67. Cooler Thursday and Friday with highs in the mid-80s. Chance for storms Thursday. A peak at the extended shows, 88 Saturday, 90 Sunday, and 93 on Monday. Right now, 82.
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3: Mainly clear skies overnight with a low of 70. Southerly winds 8 to 15 miles per hour. Sunshine mixed with clouds at times Wednesday. Chance of thunderstorms. Highs level off around 92. Thunderstorms likely Wednesday night. Lows around 67. Mid-80s Thursday and Friday with a chance for storms Thursday. A peek at the extended shows 88 Saturday, 90 Sunday.

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3: Mainly clear skies overnight with a low of 70. Southerly winds 8 to 15 miles per hour. Sunshine mixed with clouds at times Wednesday. Chance of thunderstorms. Highs level off around 92. Thunderstorms likely Wednesday night. Lows around 67. Mid-80s Thursday and Friday with a chance for storms Thursday. A peek at the extended shows, 88 Saturday, 90 Sunday, and 93 on Monday. Currently, 79.
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4: Lows level off around 70 overnight under partly cloudy skies, south winds, 8 to 15 miles per hour. Sunshine mixed with clouds at times again, Wednesday, chance for storms. Highs level off around 92, mainly cloudy, Wednesday night, thunderstorms likely, 67. Cooler Thursday and Friday with highs in the mid-80s. Chance of thunderstorms Thursday. Taking a look at the long range, 88 Saturday, 90 Sunday, and 93 on Monday. Currently, 76.
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Here's a check of your latest local and state news. I'm Ryan Cump. The Norfolk City Council has approved Phase 1 of the Skyview Lake Trail Lighting Project, marking the first step in a long-term effort to improve safety, accessibility, and year-round use of one of Norfolk's most popular parks. Phase 1 includes the installation of solar-powered trail lighting along the section of trail from the restroom facility to 25th Street. The city plans to request additional funding later this year to extend the lighting from the entrance west of 18th Street to the parking lot. If approved, that phase would create a continuous lighted trail segment from 18th Street to 25th Street. The Skyview Lake Trail Lighting Project is part of the city's ongoing commitment to enhancing parks and recreational amenities, providing residents with safer and more accessible outdoor spaces to enjoy throughout the year.

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7: And this fantastic opportunity to play Mountain Man audio from about 15 years ago. You all were not around for this, but there was a guy about 15 years ago that saw a Bigfoot, a Yeti, on his property in the mountains of North Carolina, and he described what the Yeti was like, and it's just an amazing thing to hear. I'll tell you that right now. Now, we talk about it because of a guy, his name is Snake the Bigfoot Hunter. And he says that he has proof now that Bigfoot is real. He has seen it, and he has DNA evidence that it's part human, part animal. Now, of course, nobody believes this. No, but the Bigfoot thing is like, every time I see it, I'm like, oh, God. I get tired of it, you know. It's tiring. His name is Charles Stewart, but he goes by Snake. And 2 years ago, he found some Sasquatch remains, what he claims to be that, in New York State, upstate New York. Now he's gone to Cornell University to have the DNA tested, and he says, here's the results. Half Neanderthal, half human. There's no question about it. This is Snake the Bigfoot Hunter.
8: After doing the DNA test at Cornell Veterinarian Bio-DNA Lab, we found that this is 58.5% Neanderthal / Denisovan, which is European Neanderthal mixing with Asian Neanderthal, and then this 41.5% remaining, that is human.
7: He will have the remains of the DNA testing on display at the New York State Fair later this summer. Cornell University has not commented on this.
9: He sounds insufferable.
7: He does, doesn't he?
9: He sounds awful.
7: I mean, when you hear something, I was like, come on. Sometimes there'll be like Bigfoot photos in the wild, and it's clearly a guy in a, you know.
9: That's what I'm saying. You can't do anything in anything at all anymore without somebody catching it on camera. You can't do anything inappropriate, anything offensive, but nobody can get a picture of this thing.
10: He's elusive. He's mystical.
7: Every naysayer has said, this guy's ridiculous. Cornell has not. I wonder if Cornell's like, Jesus, can't be true. This loon is right.
9: they're getting a little nervous.
7: Is that why they're not commenting on it? You know, is it possible? Years ago, there was a guy in the North Carolina mountains, and he had an encounter with a Sasquatch. And he said he described what it looked like.
11: It looked like he had six fingers on each hand.
7: Now, if you can't trust that voice, who can you trust? You know, what could you say?
11: This thing was 10 foot tall. He had beautiful hair.
7: Now, he did have lovely hair. And there was photographic evidence, he said, but it didn't look quite right when he was interviewed. Forehead was distinct. That he told us about that as well.
11: His forehead was just like mine and yours.
7: So you wouldn't know. Well, maybe yours.
11: His forehead

Here's a check of your latest local and state news. I'm Ryan Kump. The Norfolk City Council has approved phase one of the Skyview Lake Trail lighting project, marking the first step in a long-term effort to improve safety, accessibility, and year-round use of one of Norfolk's most popular parks. Phase one includes the installation of solar-powered trail lighting along the section of trail from the restroom facility to 25th Street. The city plans to request additional funding later this year to extend the lighting from the entrance west of 18th Street to the parking lot. If approved, that phase would create a continuous lighted trail segment from 18th Street to 25th Street. The Skyview Lake Trail lighting project is part of the city's ongoing commitment to enhancing parks and recreational amenities, providing residents with safer and more accessible outdoor spaces to enjoy throughout the year.

0: The Bad, the Ugly time here on the Two Guys and Chris Show. Stevie Shay just told us he's more in love with Costco than he's been.
1: I'm sold.
2: Yeah.
1: I love it.
2: It's a great.
1: I love it.
2: It's a nice thing. I have to say, it's very, very nice.
1: I've never bought in bulk regularly, but now that I do, I love it.
2: Love it.
1: I don't have to go to the store as often.
2: It's great.
0: It really is.
1: And it's not that much expensive. It's not much more expensive.
0: I mean, you save some money, because, but you have to pay the... You've had to pay the upfront fee.
3: Yeah, that's just it. I can't do it. I can't do it. And it really, you know, you're saying it's not that expensive to pay for the membership. It's really just the concept.
0: Yes,
3: it's the principle.
0: The principle. That's where they make their money. I saw a little documentary on Costco once, years ago. That's the kind of TV I'm watching. That's a Costco documentary. And they make almost all their money on the membership. You know, they sell stuff at a slightly... marked up, but most of it's right around wholesale price. A little bit of a markup, but the membership fee is where they get it, you know. And that's the thing. Like yesterday, we were talking about Aldi has those low prices. The clubs have as low a prices as Aldi, but you have to have the membership stuff.
1: Mm-hmm.
0: You know? And I got a lot of emails from people saying, big time Aldi shoppers. That was the retail roundup yesterday. The Aldi is the fastest growing grocery store in America, and everybody was saying, yeah, they have good produce and that kind of stuff. Also, we have Will Hardo weighing in on Bigfoot. And he says that the guy who chased off the Bigfoot with his get stick, the mountain man who years ago chased him off and rough talked him.
4: I come out here and rough talked him and run him off.
0: Will Hardo says that's the luckiest Sasquatch of all time. He found the only mountain redneck who did not own a gun and shoot him, but had a get stick instead. And I'll steal a joke from Joe Rogan, best Bigfoot joke. He says, you are more likely to find Bigfoot than you are to find a black man looking for Bigfoot. Only dumb white people joke. Right,
3: well,
1: fair.
0: Oh, okay.
3: Is it a joke if it's right?
0: We'll take that, Barb. All right, we'll take that. We're the only ones looking for Bigfoot. That sounds like something Steve Harvey would go, white people. Always looking for some BS, you know. But Shari, the Good, the Bad, the Ugly, a 22-year-old Tennessee engineering student. Being praised for helping thousands of underserved patients by designing and producing 3D printed dentures through a non-profit mobile clinic. My son goes to Tennessee. He's the same age. He has not printed any 3D dentures yet. That's pretty nice. Connor Gibson taught himself digital dentistry and developed a process that cuts denture delivery time from months to hours because he can print them on his 3D printer. 3D printing is the thing that the technology that totally eludes me. How they do that, how they print a house is beyond me. Always will be. There's a 3D printer guy around here, and he'll come over. Once I saw him out at the trunk or treat last year. He had some sort of robotic something. He's like, I 3D printed this. I was like, leave me alone.
1: Heck yeah, man.
3: I don't want to know, you know?
0: What do you have, like a giant fist?
3: It was a big hammer.
0: It's a 50-pound hammer. It was a 50-pound hammer. And he said, that's a 50-pound hammer. I 3D printed it. I said, get it as far away from me as possible. That's voodoo. That is like some sort of, you've let the demon in the house when you're doing that. It's amazing. It's amazing technology. But this kid has really, they're saying that people who would not be able to afford dentures or get dentures have them because of that.
1: Do you think there are other things that we could potentially do, like prosthetics? Are they doing things like that? Or
0: almost,
1: I mean, dentures,
0: yes.
1: I mean,
0: yes.
1: I would figure the filament for the 3D printer would have to be very sturdy because, I mean, it's getting wet a lot.
0: You're right.
1: It could decay. I don't know. But, I mean, this is great.
0: You know, that mouthpiece that I have from Sleep Med Solutions, which I love, I'm able to soak one piece of it in the Polident or whatever it is, you know, in the little tablet. Great.
3: Mm-hmm.
0: Love that. Really cleans it up and really makes it taste fresh when it goes
3: what
0: in your
3: material?
0: Mouth.
3: Do you know what material it is?
0: It's made out of like a hard plastic, it seems.
3: Okay.
0: It's, you know, it's like I used to have a retainer years ago. You ever have one?
3: Yeah.
0: And it's kind of like that.
3: Okay.
0: You know, and it really, and the technology there is, of course, they measure your teeth with a digital piece so that it fits your mouth exactly. I mean, just perfectly. So good for this kid. Apparently, a lot of people have taken advantage of this program, too.
1: He's my son's age.
0: Ray, you do 3D printing. What can you say on the process? Go ahead.
5: There's different styles of 3D printing where you have plastic filament or liquid resin.
0: Mm-hmm.
5: The dentures are most likely made out of a food-safe liquid resin.
2: Mm-hmm.
5: While your acquaintance at Trunk or Treat probably built his stuff out of the plastic filament, which looks like weed eater string before you put it in the machine. And how it actually prints, think of it as an MRI, but backwards. It takes a 3D image, cuts it up into thousands of pictures, and prints that picture on top of the last.
2: That's the best that's ever been explained to me. Mm-hmm. Now I sort of get it. Yeah, an MRI, but backwards, yeah.
3: Okay.
2: Do you think, it's got to be the wave of the future. Is B.B. Shea right? They can probably make prosthetics out of it at some point?
5: They already do.
2: I figured. Yeah, that makes perfect sense. Thank you, Ray. Appreciate that. That technology is great. Mm-hmm. I mean, it's amazing they do that. You know the technology I was most wowed by the way, when it came out? Fax machine.
1: It still baffles me.
2: Think about it. I mean, the fact, when I think it was my first radio station, I was about, my first FM, I was like 17, worked at G105 over in Raleigh. That's where the guy told me, you'll never work in a bigger market than Raleigh, North Carolina. And he's been right.
1: That's right.
2: I put a chip on my shoulder from that day, and he's been 100% accurate. Anyway, they had a fax machine, and we'd have contests where it's like, fax us this, and that's how you enter the contest. And the guy, the program director, had to tell me, a fax machine. And I was like, I'm from Asheboro. We didn't have it. I had nothing like that. And he's like, people take a piece of paper and feed it in, even across the country, and an exact copy of that will come to us here. And that blew me away.
3: Which is so funny.
2: It's incredible.
3: Because, I do a lot of our stuff up at the front desk here. And one day, Chris Dem came up to me and said, can you do me a favor?
2: Mm-hmm.
3: And he said, can you fax something for me? And I said, absolutely not.
2: You don't know how to do it.
3: I do not know.
2: Pass it by now.
3: Nobody does that. In fact, who are you trying to fax that is still accepting fax?
2: But it was such a... At the time, can you imagine? I mean, we never had anything like that. You get B.B. Shea in California, sends me a picture of what he's got, his address, a bill, a check, and it comes to me a minute later. Amazing. At the time,
3: it was amazing.
2: Even then, we had that, curly, crinkly paper, and then they got, regular paper fax machines. I said to everyone, I said, it'll never get better than this. It will never get better. It was incredible. Costco still used fax until recently.
1: They just stopped that.
2: They just stopped it.
1: For their cake orders, right?
2: When you did cake order, for my kids' birthday cakes, and everybody, until a few years ago, we'd get them at Costco. And you print, here's when I want it, and here's what I want. You circle, flower design or balloon design. Happy birthday, Catherine, my daughter. And you send it by fax. And they wouldn't do it via website. They refused. Until about a year ago. Mm-hmm. Maybe less than. They finally started it. You could either go in the store and drop.

0: I wanted to point out specifically fact checker Rusty, who said it's the best 30 seconds ever on this show.
1: Ever, yeah.
0: In the long 28-year history of this show, best 30 seconds we've ever had.
1: Well, let's see. I mean, the country version might be better.
0: We'll do the country
1: version. I haven't heard it.
0: All right. We'll have that for you as well. Let's play the game. 7 in a right, be a winner. What do you get for winning? You get to come in here 1 hour, put yourself on the wall of fame. Two guys named Chris Jones.
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0: 2 for 2, 5 steps to go. 54 seconds left on the clock. Jake is vying to be our first winner on Stairway to 7. What band's sticker does Don Henley see on a Cadillac in the song Boys of Summer?
1: That would be the Grateful Dead.
0: That is... Oh, I got to stop the clock. Whoop, I cost you a couple of seconds. That's right.

0: song.
1: You too.
2: You have reinvigorated my love for this song. I listened to it on the way to work this morning.
0: It's hauntingly great.
2: It's amazing.
0: I know.
2: Sad.
0: Sad. The summer's over.
2: Yeah.
0: You know, it's like the September song. I listened to it on 4th of July. It was part of my wife's American mix.
3: Yes, yeah, I was listening to a 4th of July, you know, America playlist, and this was one of the first ones on there.
0: So great. On Friday this week, we're playing Pyramid, and it's my favorite songs, the categories. One of them will be Boys of Summer.
2: Okay.
0: Study up.
2: All right, Jake, you are three steps in, four steps to go on the stairway to seven. What was the first U.S. number one hit on the Billboard Hot 100 chart for Bon Jovi?
4: You Give Love a Bad Name.
0: That is correct. It is You Give Love a Bad Name.
2: Three more and you're a winner. You have 42 seconds left on the clock.
0: Most people say Living on a Prayer, I would think.
3: Yeah, that's the first one you think of.
0: This one came first. Okay, you have three more to go. You're getting close to it now. What artist released a 1972 concept album called The Rise and Fall of Ziggy Stardust and Spiders from Mars?
4: David Bowie.
0: David Bowie is correct.
2: You ever listen to this album?
0: No.
2: This album is phenomenal.
0: I'm not a big David Bowie fan.
2: I think it's one of his more palatable ones.
0: I like that.
2: Yeah.
0: I know he's influential and everything. I'm just not a huge fan. Okay. Two more, and you are a winner. Now we're getting close to it. You're on step number six. Here we go. Jimi Hendrix became a superstar when he set his guitar on fire at the end of his set at what music festival?

0: Monterey Pop.
1: That is correct. The Monterey Pop. That's where he played the national anthem and set his guitar on fire. 20 seconds to go. We're up to step 7 on the stairway to 7.
2: All right.
1: Already. So, very nice. All right, last question. Here we go. This will do it for you, Jake. If you can get this one right, you're the first winner on the stairway to 7 as we've replaced Put Up or Shut Up with the game. Noel Gallagher says he was influenced to write the song Wonderwall after listening to an album by whom?
0: The Beatles.
1: No, I'm sorry, that's incorrect. It is not the Beatles. But thank you very much. Almost had to meet him.
2: Jake, yeah, you're going to be in here making Chris Kelly uncomfortable.
1: You know I don't like that. We almost had to meet Jake.
2: I saw your light flash before your eyes over there.
1: He got close, didn't he? He got close.
2: Day two.
1: The Beatles is incorrect. All right, so that's how it's done, all the way to the 7th step in the stairway to 7. We have Jesse on the line to play and starting all the way over at step number 1. Hello, Jesse. How are you?
3: Hey, doing good, thanks.
1: Great, good to talk to you. You have 60 seconds cumulative on the clock. Here we go. Was Axl Rose born in Indiana or Illinois?
3: Indiana.
1: That is correct. When he talks about the grass being green and the girls being pretty, that's when he used to go to Bloomington to see the college girls in Indiana. 6 more, and you are a winner. Which actress, famous for Friends, is in the Bruce Springsteen video for his song, Dancing in the Dark? Is it Jennifer Aniston, Courtney Cox, or Lisa Kudrow?
3: Courtney Cox.
1: It is Courtney Cox. It's fantastic in that video.
2: Yeah, that was before Friends, right?
1: Way before.
2: Yeah.
1: This is probably 87, I think.
2: How old was she?
1: 21, my guess, yeah.
2: Because, I mean, they were in their mid-20s when Friends started.
1: I think she played in Friends like 26, but she was really like 29. And yeah. Yeah. She's on Family Ties, too, about that time. And I give you this fun fact, bro. She's the first woman ever to say period on TV.
2: Oh, yeah, that's right. Making men uncomfortable all over the globe.
1: Correct. Makes me uncomfortable now. 54 seconds to go. Step 3, which is mentioned in the first line of REM's Into the World as We Know It. Tornado, hurricane, or earthquake?
3: Earthquake.
1: Earthquake is correct.

0: You got four more to go, and you are a winner. In John Mellencamp's Jack and Diane, what are the two sucking on?
1: Chili dog.
0: Yes, it is chili dog.
2: Sucking on a chili dog. Sucking on a chili dog. Sucking on a chili dog. Chili
0: you are now four parts of the way there.
2: Chili dog.
0: You have
2: sucking on a dog. Sucking on a
0: three questions to go.
2: Sucking on.
0: This is Biggie's favorite. I hate to play when he's not here. It's all about chili dogs. 45 seconds to go now and three questions left. Who was the first female inducted into the Rock and Roll Hall of Fame?
1: Tina Turner.
0: It is not Tina Turner. And that ends the game and ends your steps on the stairway to seven. And I think that's all the time we have today, I'm afraid, on Stairway to Seven.

0: We'll have a chance on Friday.
1: Tomorrow, B.B. Shea plays sports trivia.
0: That's right.
1: Put up or Shea up. B.B. Shea sports trivia has moved to Thursdays. And then starting next Friday, it's Flyaway Friday on Stairway to Seven. There'll be one special bonus 8 question. You get that one. It's $500 gift card to PTI, Piedmont Triad International.
2: Could we get a jingle for sports trivia by tomorrow?
0: Yes.
2: That's what people are saying. It's the greatest game ever, but the only way to make it better would be a jingle.
0: Jingles, you're right. People want more sports trivia and more jingles. We'll do it for you.
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0: I hope when this is open, your dad and I will still be here on this earth. But if we're not, know how much we loved you. Dad loves you both so much. You're fine young boys, and I'm looking forward to my grandchildren many years from now. The mom is still alive. The dad passed away in 2002. The kids are still in town and were there for the... How about that? They're in their 50s.
1: That was
0: now.
1: A way better story than I thought you were going with that.
0: Most times that happens.
1: I thought when you started talking about we love you so much, I thought you were going to say that he like murdered his entire family.
0: No,
1: okay.
0: He died of cancer 24 years ago, and the kids were dumbfounded when the letter was unearthed. And they went to their mom... And they said, what else did you put in the box? And she said, and this is the most unbelievable part, she goes, I don't remember. 50 years ago.
1: Yeah. I don't know what I was
0: doing.
1: She forgot
0: I wrote that. They were like, which of these toys and coins are ours? And she goes, I have no idea. 1976. Feels like we should have a way to make sure water doesn't get inside these things.
1: It probably never occurred to them that that was going to happen.
0: Mm-hmm. You put it in a coffin. You know, like coffins are airtight, right? Or in the tomb that the coffin is in. You know, put all that stuff in there, right? And have the grave digger dig the, what, you know, it's a time capsule, not a grave instead, and put that much stuff in it from the town. Because those water, today, if you're buried, you would assume that water would not get into the crypt and the coffin. Wouldn't you think?
2: They probably weren't thinking about that in 76, though.
0: No, but they had that technology.
2: Yeah, they did, for sure.
0: You know, that's what I would say. Also, now, I remember during Katrina, remember, like, coffins were coming up out of the ground. You know, when you get flooding like that, especially at low levels like New Orleans area.
1: Is the concern when they bury you, is it really that they don't want water damage? Or are they trying to keep, like, odors of decaying bodies from reaching the surface? Like, what is the purpose of what they do?
0: Well, probably both.
1: Yeah.
0: And the water, for sure. The other thing is, a lot of times when they have to unearth somebody and dig them up, they'll say, very well preserved. In the Murdoch case. You know the Murdoch case?
1: Not super familiar. I know some of it.
0: Oh, girl. You're true crime. Now, you need to get into this.
1: No.
0: This is one you need to get into. You need to watch the documentary, The Staircase.
1: Okay.
0: The Staircase, it was on, not the show, which is also pretty good, but the documentary is unbelievable.
1: I tried to get my mom to watch it, and she wasn't into it, so that's why. But I'll get to it.
0: Well, it's about a woman in Raleigh who, she and her husband were out by the pool one night late, you know, like 10:30. She goes, well, I'm going to bed. And he goes, well, I'm staying out here for a little while. He fell asleep. And then at like, you know, 2 hours later, he goes in. She's dead at the bottom of the staircase with blood everywhere. And he finds her, calls 911. Well, he wound up being found guilty of it and then getting out of jail on a police technicality years later. The whole point is he lived in Germany like 25 years earlier. And his neighbor, a woman that he was good friends with, he and his first wife were married there, his neighbor was found dead at the bottom of the staircase there, and they dug her up after 20 years to see if there was, like, a skull fracture or something like that that could have been inflicted by him. And they said the body was very well preserved, even though it had been in the ground for 20 years. But these time capsules never are. You know, I don't know what they put them in, but they're always, like, always destroyed. The one underneath the theater here that I wanted to go see, none of the stuff makes it. It's always like paper. It's newspapers they put in
1: there. But have we learned our lesson now?
0: I mean,
1: I feel like we've dug up quite a few time capsules by now.
0: Oh, we have, yeah. Will the Coke bottle be intact? It will. When they dig it up in 50 years, in 2076, when they dig that up in Washington, in the Capitol, will the iPhone still look like it's supposed to look? I mean, you won't be able to turn it on, but as a battery. Could you charge that iPhone if you had the proper charger in 50 years and turn it on?
1: I bet.
0: I bet so, too. And would it connect to the Internet in 50 years?
1: Now, I don't know about.
0: Yeah. You have a two-step authentication.
1: I mean, the way that we do Internet, then, is going to be way different.
0: How about that? That's something. Now, listen, the staircase, you know, there's a theory that an owl killed her, that she went out front. Because here's the thing. She bled to death. And the question is, what can you hit someone over the head with that will not crack their skull, but will cause bleeding to the point of death? Because he had to hit her with something that was powerful enough to kill her, but not powerful enough to, because she had no skull fractures. That was the thing. And one guy has something called the owl theory, that she went out front at the front yard to turn off the Christmas lights, and an owl came and grabbed onto her head and opened up and scratched her so badly and so deeply that she bled to death on the stairs.
1: And they wouldn't be able see that in her skull?
0: There was one feather on her. There was.
1: Okay.
0: I believe the author.
1: You don't think it was him?
0: No, I don't. I believe it was the author.
1: I'll have to watch the documentary.
0: Girl, I went to see his defense attorney speak in Raleigh. My wife had me up next to the gate to take pictures of the real house. We did that.
1: So does she think he's
0: She thinks innocent? He's guilty. She thinks he's guilty. I think he's innocent.
1: I mean, how many people do you know that fall down the stairs
0: and
1: die?
0: Very rare. And he's had two.
1: Two.
0: He's had two. Coincidence.
1: I don't know.
0: Paul, you're talking about graves and how we keep them watertight. Go ahead.
3: Yes, I used to be a superintendent of a cemetery here in Greensboro.
0: Mm-hmm.
3: We dug up several graves, and they make you think they're waterproof. They still leak. Them tombs that they put the casket in, they still leak.
0: Oh, they do. I hate to hear that. Because I was saying, if you're doing a time capsule, do it in that. I guess there's not. What would you, if you're doing a time capsule, what would you put it in for 50 years from now?
3: Put the casket in, they did lock back.
0: A Ziploc bag?
1: Yeah, like put the like newspapers and stuff in a Ziploc bag inside
0: bag.
1: Of the box.
0: Seal it up, put it in a box. That way, yeah, we definitely do that. Thank you, Paul. Appreciate the phone call. Cardboard box. Let's see what happens. Coming up here on the Two Guys and Chris Show, here's something else from 1976. They've listed now the most popular baby names from 1976 versus the most popular baby names for 2026. One name is on both lists. See if you can figure it out. One name is on both. Two Guys and Chris Show.
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Here's a check of your latest local and state news. I'm Ryan Kump. The Norfolk City Council has approved Phase 1 of the Skyview Lake Trail Lighting Project, marking the first step in a long-term effort to improve safety, accessibility, and year-round use of one of Norfolk's most popular parks. Phase 1 includes the installation of solar-powered trail lighting along the section of trail from the restroom facility to 25th Street. The city plans to request additional funding later this year to extend the lighting from the entrance west of 18th Street to the parking lot. If approved, that phase would create a continuous lighted trail segment from 18th Street to 25th Street. The Skyview Lake Trail Lighting Project is part of the city's ongoing commitment to enhancing parks and recreational amenities, providing residents with safer and more accessible outdoor spaces to enjoy throughout the year.

0: Great email from Casey Steve, P1 in Kansas City, who says, we're talking about you could put a QR code on your tombstone, or some people are calling for cause of death on the tombstone. So it says, here lies John Smith, died of coronary disease, age 61, whatever it is, you know. And Casey Steve says, my tombstone will say my cause of death was dancing so beautifully to that fantastic Stairway to Heaven theme song. That's right.
1: Yeah.
0: That's right.
1: It almost happened to me in here.
0: You dance yourself to death in there. The Stairway to Heaven theme song. And he says, Steve says, is it possible you could play it more than just during the... No. No, we don't want to overdo it.
1: You've got to give the people what they want.
0: Rusty says, the game is good. The theme song is great. More. We can't. If you do it too much... then it loses its specialness, yeah. You know. But there's something very special about that theme song.
1: What about the country one? Can we play that one more?
0: It's too special. I think it's too special, don't you think? I mean, I saw your eyes light up, you know. When
2: Rachel was having a fit over here about the country one.
0: I know. The country one is that good.
1: I can't even think about it.
0: We'll lead with the country one tomorrow. All right, we'll lead with the... And we'll... Maybe we can, there's more where that came from. There we can do some more.
1: I mean, how many genres of music are there? There's like thousands.
0: You just wait. We're good for a rap one for
2: That's
0: you.
2: Right.
0: Oh, but tomorrow we're not playing. Tomorrow yeah. Baby
1: Shay's
0: sports
1: game. We can still play the jingle even if we don't play the game.
0: I think we have to. I mean, it's that well received. And then Two Will Hardo says, well, he's been very active today. Two Will Hardo is coming in on a lot of these topics. And he says that he has a shirt with a QR code on the back of it. And when someone scans it, out of curiosity, it shows Donald Trump dancing to YMCA, and it reads, Trump is your president. And he says that liberals absolutely love it.
1: Yeah.
0: Again, we're celebrating each other in here today. You know, it's wonderful when we do that type of thing. I saw a thing. There's this guy, golly, I'm not into politics, but the guy in Maine who they're getting ready to run out of the... He's running as a Democrat, and now he's had awful like sexual assault allegations. He's got a tattoo that was some sort of Nazi tattoo at one point. Yeah, so they're trying to drive him out of there, and they've got like Elizabeth Warren, who's so liberal, say how much she likes him, and then Bernie Sanders is like, "I love this guy, you love this guy," and I just laugh at it. Like, oh man, now they have to back off. You know, the support for him is terrible, and they're trying to put somebody else in there. But there's lists now again since it's the 250th anniversary of the country. There is a lot of stuff like from 1976. We just had the time capsule that was buried in 1976. A list now of the most popular baby names in 1976 and in 2026. And there's one name that is in both top tens. It's a boy. The boy name. It's in both top tens. Do you have any idea what it would be?
2: I think I know it.
0: Do you really?
2: I think I know it.
0: Okay.
2: Henry.
0: It is not Henry.
1: Oh, okay.
0: Henry is in the top... five today, or top ten today, not in 1976.
1: Wow.
0: You know, Henry, like when I was a kid, all the Henrys were old. They were like grandfathers and fathers. Then it went away. It's like if you heard of somebody named Henry, like, oh, that's an old guy. Now Henry is
2: back.
0: Has come way on back. Yeah, exactly. Same with the girls' names. Like today, the girls' names are like Emma and Amelia and Olivia. Olivia was my, you know, grandparents' names. That was way on back then.
1: Yeah, Olivia is really popular
0: and it's come
1: now.
0: Way back. It's number one for girls. Olivia today is number one.
1: Okay.
0: So what name? It's a boy name on both top tens in 1976 and today.
1: I think I know it.
0: Yeah.
1: Is it William?
0: It is not William.
1: Oh.
0: William is not in the top ten today, or I don't know about in 1976. It is. Are you ready?
1: I'm ready.
0: James. James was number four.
2: James
0: is number four in 1976. Is number six today. And that's the only one in both top tens. Top five boy names in 1976. I bet you think you can name them from 1976. Some of the top five boy names. James is one. He's number four.
2: Howard.
0: It is not Howard. That's an older name, too. Like when I was a kid. You know what names are also going away? Gary. You don't hear anymore. You know, I'm watching Mad Men. I'm rewatching Mad Men. That's how I'm spending my time. A show I've already watched, and I'm binging in the afternoons. And the people on there are like named Joan, and those that's typical of somebody, you know, in the 60s, their name, Joan, and several others, of course, that are on that. Roger, you don't see.
2: Roger
0: is the name. Gary, you don't see these names much anymore. Top five for boys in 1976, Michael was number one. So now somebody in their 50s named Michael. A lot of them. Jason. Christopher, James and David.
2: I was going to say, I don't think biblical names ever go out of favor.
0: I don't either.
2: James, David, Christopher, people like that.
0: Yeah. Oh, yes, I agree. Now, here's a girl's name that I think is, the number one was Jennifer. And people, now, in my school, we had a ton of Jennifers. Not even touch anymore, you know? I don't think you do it anymore.
1: I mean...
0: A little.
1: I feel like I might have known a couple.
0: But now, today, when babies are born, are they ever Jennifer these days? Not many.
1: No, I guess not.
0: And you know the one, of course, it's gone away. Karen.
1: Can't name a kid that anymore.
0: Makes me so mad. I am so angry that Karen. There were tons of Karens in my school, and you know the two I know, Karen Atwood. Mm-hmm. You know her.
1: Yeah, but then when your kid doesn't get what it wants, you start asking for the manager.
0: I know. And I told you the new age, the current day. It's not Ashley finished second. That's my wife's name. Thank God. She finished second. I don't like the equivalent of Karen. I forget what was number one. I just know Ashley.
2: Jessica
0: was number one. That's right. Girls' names, 1976. Jennifer, Amy, big time. Melissa, Heather, and Angela. Heather, huge name in my school.
2: Same. Like, I had a lot of Jennifers and Heathers.
0: Did you?
2: Growing up, and I never see them anymore.
1: I knew a Heather in school.
0: The Heathers in our school were very attractive.
2: Yes, they were.
0: Very attractive. They really were. There was one, she was a cheerleader, and I stalked her like you wouldn't believe.
1: You don't have to say that. You could have just said you had a crush on her.
0: She's the one that, I did have a crush on her. And she was so out of my league. Head cheerleader, dating the quarterback of the football team. And word got around that I liked her. And she was upset. And the quarterback, I remember going like, who cares?
1: That guy likes me?
0: That guy, yeah. She's the one that after the dance, after the football game, I was in the parking lot listening to Tiffany while they just, walked right past. I was.
2: Everybody's just listening to Tiffany.
0: That's what I was doing. The song was called Could Have Been, and I was listening to... Yeah, Tiffany, I have the song. And I would sit afterwards, like, crying. And the two of them got in his car and start making out. And I'm just staring at him in the parking lot.
1: Yeah, I can see why she might have been upset to find out about your crush.
0: Oh, she was very upset. I called her one night and I was just like, I...

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2: Slight chance of thunderstorms today. Otherwise, sunshine mixed with clouds at times. High temperatures reach up to 92. Southerly winds 8 to 15 miles per hour. Cloudy skies expected. Tonight, thunderstorms likely. Lows dip down to about 67. Slight chance of thunderstorms tomorrow. High temperatures reach up to 85. Sunshine mixed with clouds at times. High temperatures reach up to 84 Friday with a slight chance of rain showers. 87, sunshine mixed with clouds at times Saturday. Currently, it's 81 degrees.
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2: Slight chance of thunderstorms this afternoon. Otherwise, sunshine mixed with clouds at times. Daytime highs approaching 92. Southerly winds 8 to 15 miles per hour. Cloudy skies expected. Tonight, thunderstorms likely. Lows dip down to about 67. Chance of thunderstorms tomorrow. High temperatures reach up to 85. Sunshine mixed with clouds at times. High temperatures reach up to 84 Friday with a slight chance of rain showers. 87. Sunshine mixed with clouds at times. Saturday. Currently, 84.

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2: Chance of thunderstorms this afternoon. Otherwise, sunshine mixed with clouds at times. Daytime highs approaching 92. Winds out of the southwest, 8 to 15 miles an hour. Cloudy skies expected. Tonight, chance of thunderstorms. Lows dip down to about 68. Slight chance for storms. Tomorrow, highs level off around 85. Mainly cloudy skies expected. Slight chance of thunderstorms. Friday, highs level off around 84. 87, sunshine mixed with clouds at times. Saturday, currently it's 88 degrees.
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1: Cloudy skies with a few peaks of sun this afternoon with a chance of thunderstorms. High temperatures reach up to 92. Winds out of the southwest, 8 to 15 miles an hour. Cloudy skies expected tonight. Thunderstorms likely. Lows dip down to about 68. Slight chance of thunderstorms tomorrow. Highs level off around 85. Cloudy skies with a few peaks of sun. Highs around 84 Friday with a slight chance for storms. 87, mainly sunny skies Saturday. Right now, it's...
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2: Storms likely tonight. Otherwise, mainly cloudy skies expected. Lows dip down to about 68. Winds out of the northeast, 5 to 10 miles an hour. Slight chance of thunderstorms tomorrow. Highs level off around 85. Cloudy skies with a few peaks of sun. Slight chance of rain showers tomorrow night. Lows dip down to about 66. Partly cloudy skies. High temperatures reach up to 84 Friday with a slight chance for storms. 87. Lots of sunshine Saturday. Right now, it's 88 degrees.

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0: 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Columbus.
1: Storms likely tonight. Otherwise, mainly cloudy skies expected. Lows dip down to about 68. Winds out of the northeast, 5 to 10 miles an hour. Slight chance of thunderstorms tomorrow. Highs level off around 85. Cloudy skies with a few peaks of sun. Slight chance of rain showers tomorrow night. Lows dip down to about 66. Partly cloudy skies. High temperatures reach up to 84 Friday with a slight chance for storms. 87. Lots of sunshine Saturday. Currently, it's 90 degrees.

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3: Thunderstorms likely overnight. Otherwise, mainly cloudy skies expected. Lows dip down to about 68. Northeasterly winds, 5 to 10 miles an hour. Slight chance for storms. Thursday, highs level off around 85. Cloudy skies with a few peaks of sun. Slight chance of rain showers. Thursday night, lows level off around 66. Partly cloudy skies. High temperatures reach up to 84. Friday, with a slight chance for storms. 87, mainly clear skies. Saturday. Right now, it's 90 degrees.
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0: KKOT. Columbus.
3: Thunderstorms likely overnight. Otherwise, mainly cloudy skies expected. Lows dip down to about 68. Northeasterly winds, 5 to 10 miles an hour. Slight chance for storms. Thursday, highs level off around 85. Cloudy skies with a few peaks of sun. Slight chance of rain showers. Thursday night, lows level off around 66. Partly cloudy skies. High temperatures reach up to 84. Friday, with a slight chance for storms. 87, mainly clear skies. Saturday. Right now, it's 90 degrees.

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I'm meteorologist Regina Kroll with an update on severe storms. We do have a severe thunderstorm warning until 6:30 p.m. tonight. That includes west central Hamilton, southwest Merrick, southeast Howard, and northeast Hall counties. This storm near Chapman and really not moving much. We are looking at 60-mile-per-hour wind gusts and quarter-size hail currently possible, but it is showing some signs of maybe strengthening, maybe some larger hail occurring with this storm, and with it nearly stationary, likely dropping some very heavy rain in that region, too. Once again, that severe thunderstorm warning until 6:30 tonight for west central Hamilton, southwest Merrick, southeast Howard, and northeast Hall counties. 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I'm weatherology meteorologist Regina Cole.

The National Weather Service in Hastings has issued a severe thunderstorm warning for Nance County in central Nebraska, northeastern Hamilton County in south central Nebraska, Merritt County in central Nebraska, until 7 p.m. At 6:23 p.m., severe thunderstorms were located along a line extending from near Fullerton to near Archer, moving east at 15 miles per hour. Expected hazards include 60 miles per hour in gusts and nickel-sized hail. This is a radar-indicated threat. Impact. Expect damage to roofs, siding, and trees. Severe thunderstorms will be near Central City around 6:30 p.m. For your protection, move to an interior room on the lowest floor of a building. Torrential rainfall is occurring with these storms and may lead to flash flooding. Do not drive your vehicle through flooded roadways. Repeating, a severe thunderstorm warning has been issued until 7 p.m. for the following counties in Nebraska, Merrick, and Nance.

I'm weatherology meteorologist Regina Cole. As we continue to track a large area of severe storm sent this hour, severe thunderstorm warning for central Hamilton, southwest Merrick, and northeast Hall counties. That will run until 7 p.m. tonight. Also, an ongoing severe thunderstorm warning for Nance, northeast Hamilton, and Merrick counties until 7 p.m. tonight. With this area of storms, it's moved more into a line of storms stretching near Fullerton down toward near Archer and moving to the east very slowly, right around 15 miles per hour. 6 mph wind gusts, Nichols size hail, our main concern along this line of storms. But also with that slow movement of this storm activity, likely seeing some very heavy rain falling in that region too. This update is brought to you by Arona Home Essentials in Columbus, Blue Roofing, and the Cornhusker Public Power District. I'm weatherology meteorologist Regina Kroll.

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2: Montag, Lieben, Glauben, Globen.

The National Weather Service in Omaha has issued a severe thunderstorm warning for Southern Platte County in northeastern Nebraska until 7:45 p.m. At 6:58 p.m., severe thunderstorms were located along a line extending from near Platte Center to 3 miles east of Monroe to 4 miles northeast of Silver Creek, moving southeast at 15 miles per hour. Expected hazards include 60 miles per hour wind gusts and quarter-size hail. This is a radar-indicated threat.

lowest floor of a building. Torrential rainfall is occurring with these storms and may lead to flash flooding. Do not drive your vehicle through flooded roadways. Repeating, a severe thunderstorm warning has been issued until 7:45 p.m. for the following counties, Platt, Nebraska. A severe thunderstorm warning remains in effect until 7:15 p.m. for southeastern Monona, northwestern Harrison, and eastern Burke counties. At 6:53 p.m., a severe thunderstorm was located near Pisgah, or 18 miles east of Tehama, moving east at 25 miles per hour. Expected hazards include 60 miles per hour wind gusts and quarter-sized hail. This is a radar-indicated threat. Impact. Hail damage to vehicles is expected. Expect wind damage to roofs, siding, and trees. This severe thunderstorm will remain over mainly rural areas of southeastern... county.